Good evening. This is FM Rainbow 101.4 Chennai, and you have tuned in to Drive Time. Yes, this is the hour-long Western music show where we play some wonderful Western music tracks curated just for you from around the world on this beautiful Tuesday evening. My name is Srividya, and just a nip in the air here, getting cooler here in Chennai. So just to reflect the breezy, cool weather, I'm playing a beautiful breezy reggae track by Shaggy. This is Angel.

The Rhythms of the Caribbean Islands, that catchy track was Shaggy's Angels. Up next is some more energy from K-pop. This is a BTS with Boy With Love. Just a quick announcement. So if you had a request, you can log on to tinyurl.com/AIR my song and we will have your request played on this show. There is the larger listener's choice that's going to come up at 8:05 p.m. But for now, if you have a request, do log on to tinyurl.com/AIR my song and fill in a simple form with your request and name and some particulars that is being requested. So up next is some wonderful, vibrant energy from BTS. This is A Boy With Love.

Yes, that sing-along track was A Boy With Love by BTS featuring Halsey. Up next is an iconic track and a universally relatable track, and is a reflection of on loneliness, resilience and finding your own path. So just take a moment and listen to this track, which is an unforgettable classic by Green Day. This is Boulevard of Broken Dreams.

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1: Yes, do catch that very interesting interview with Louis Banks on Saturday. Just prior to the announcement, I had played the iconic track by Green Day. That was Boulevard of Broken Dreams. And on our tiny URL portal, we have a couple of messages. So first one is from our regular and birthday trivia person, Christina. She says, yesterday was the birthday of Carlos Santana. Wow, that's one of my favorite artists, and is also the 62nd birth anniversary of Chris Cornell, who was with Soundgarden and the frontman for Audioslave, and the 9th remembrance anniversary of Chester Bennington, who was the frontman of Linkin Park. So she's given me a couple of options, Santana or Linkin Park. So

Mesmerizing musical experience by Santana. That was Black Magic Woman. So I'm getting some one of my favorite bands, Aerosmith. Chandru wants a track by Aerosmith, My Only Angel, Aerosmith and Youngblood. Thank you so much. All my favorite artists are coming through with Santana now and with Aerosmith. So Chandru, this track goes out for you. Enjoy this track. And I just love Steve Tyler's vocals in this track. So I hope you also enjoy this. Coming up next. So if you have a request, go to tinyurl.com/AIRmysong and we'll have it played for you on the show. Up next is Aerosmith.

The track that has stood the test of time, that was My Only Angel by Aerosmith and Youngblood. In the mood for a little more reggae music now here. So this is Mysterious Girl by Peter Andre featuring Bubbler Ranks. This is coming up just for you. I just got a request from Mr. Hariharan Sunflower. So that is coming up right after this track. So don't go anywhere. This is Mysterious Girl.

chart-topping hit from Peter Andre. That was Mysterious Girl. And keeping up with the feel-good rhythms, Mr. Hariharan has requested for a track by Post Malone and Sway Lee. That track is called Sunflower. Hariharan, sir, this goes out just for you.

Next is a request by Mr. Divakar Shenoy from Mangalore. He has asked for another feel-good hit by Harry Styles. That song is called Watermelon Sugar. That comes out right for you.

Harry Styles singing Watermelon Sugar. Time on the clock is 6:37. You're listening to Chennai FM Rainbow 101.4 Akashvani. And up next is a track that elevated Britney Spears to a global superstar status. So this is You Drive Me Crazy by Britney Spears. But just in the meanwhile, if you have a request, you can log on to tinyurl.com/AIRmysong and we'll have them played for you on the show. Right now, it's Britney Spears.

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1: Just prior to the announcement, that track was Britney Spears' sing-along track, Crazy. Coming up next is another sing-along track with some boy band energy. This is Get Down by the Backstreet Boys. I also have a request by Colonel Shiva from Secunderabad, who's requested for Waiting for a Girl Like You by Foreigners. That track is coming right after the Backstreet Boys track, sir. So do stay tuned, and I hope you enjoy the upcoming tracks.

0: 1981 track by the British American rock band Foreigner. That track was Waiting for a Girl Like You, the track that never loses its charm, that went out at the request of Colonel Shiva. I hope you liked that track. Last couple of tracks for the show. Up next is an electrifying collab between Pitbull and Christina Aguilera. This track is Feel This Moment. So just make every second count. So that's the, you know, underlying message of this track. This is Feel This Moment.
1: Ask for money and get advice. Ask for advice, get money twice. I'm from the dirty, but that Chico nice. Y'all call it a moment, I call it life.

That was Feel This Moment by Pitbull featuring Christina Aguilera. Last request for this hour of Western music is from Satyapriya. We do not have Simply the Best by Tina Turner, but I thought I'll give you a double delight by playing It's Only Love by Tina Turner and Bryan Adams. So that is the track to end this show that goes out just for you. Thank you for tuning in to this evening's Drive Time. So there's some more Western music coming up on Music by the Bay at 8:05 p.m. So do remember to tune back in or remain tuned to the next Tamil programs. Coming up next to end the show is Tina Turner with It's Only Love. Thank you and see you soon.

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Welcome to the show. My name is Srividya, and until 9 p.m. this evening, I'm going to play some exciting tracks that I've lined up just for you. And the good news is I'm also taking requests from our lovely listeners this evening. So if you have a Western music request, you have to go to tinyurl.com/AIRmysong and we'll have the track played for you. So we left off the earlier show with Tina Turner. So I'm going to continue the show with some more Tina Turner, this dramatic and unforgettable theme song by Tina Turner for the iconic spy franchise film GoldenEye. This is Tina Turner with her magical voice singing GoldenEye.

from Tina Turner. That beautiful track was Golden Eye. So we move into a new age voice, and regulars in the show would know that one of my favorite new voices is Benson Boone. So I'm going to play Nights Like These by Benson Boone.

That was Nights Like These by Benson Boone. So I had a caller, Mr. Ratnam from Velapanayakan Palayam in near Coimbatore, I understand, has asked me for any song by an Indian composer. So I thought I'll play a beautiful collaboration between A.R. Rahman and British singer-songwriter Dido. So it was the main theme of the climax scene of the 2010 film 127 Hours. So this is a track that has heartfelt emotions and creates a truly different musical experience. So this track is If I Rise by A.R. Rahman and Dido.

0: If I Rise by A.R. Rahman and Dido. So we have some requests coming in. So I'm going to play the first request by Chandru, that is Party for Two by Shania Twain and Billy Currington. Enjoy this track, Chandru.
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1: I'm having a party. Want to come?

0: Catch the man behind these tunes. 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
1: Yes, do remember to catch that legendary interview with Louis Banks himself. So up next is a request from our caller from Coimbatore. Mr. Chris Phillips has requested for I'm Every Woman by Whitney Houston. So my apologies, we do not have that particular track of Whitney in our playlist. So we do have I Will Always Love You by Whitney Houston. That's one of her most iconic tracks. I do hope you enjoy that track, and my apologies once again for not being able to play the track that you specifically requested, sir. This is coming out just for you. I Will Always Love You.

global pop masterpiece by the legendary Whitney Houston, singing I Will Always Love You. And that song was for the film The Bodyguard. Up next is a track requested by Padmavati ma'am from Puducherry. Should I call this a track or a global phenomenon? I'm not sure, but this track is a track that needs no introduction. So here it is.

Yes, foot tapping, head shaking number there by PSY. That was Gangnam Style. Up next, I'm just going to quickly run through Christina's birthday messages. And she says, today is the birthday of Cat Stevens, Immerse in Heart, Damian Marley, Paloma Faith. Yes. And also the 127th birth anniversary of Ernest Hemingway, the modernist author, and the 75th birth anniversary of actor Robin Williams. And she's given me two options. So thank you, Christina. I'm going to play. Thank you for giving me the options. So I'm going to play Paloma Faith with Upside Down. Also giving me a snippet of information here. She says, I'm Every Woman is a song recorded by American singer Whitney Houston. And she says that it was released as the second single from the soundtrack after I Will Always Love You that I played on the show prior to this track. Thank you, Christina, for engaging with us so keenly. So up next is Paloma Faith with Upside Down.

charming track, and I call it the track with full of personality. That track was Upside Down by Paloma Faith. Up next is a track that you know, we all need to play on the radio. This is Thank God for the Radio by Alan Jackson. But this is a request from Colonel Shiva from Secunderabad. So I hope you enjoy this track.

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1: Just prior to the announcement, I had played a track that was requested by Mr. Colonel Shiva from Secunderabad. That was a tribute to the faithful companion that we all love, that is the radio. The track was Thank God for the Radio. So we had a caller, Mitru, who was requested for It's My Birthday, and she says her birthday is tomorrow. Well, happy birthday in advance to you, Mitru. May your special day be filled with happiness and cheerfulness. That track coming up next, just for Mitru. 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

0: Air. We got our hands up in the air, everybody in the party. We party like it's everybody's birthday day.
1: It's My Birthday by William featuring Cody Wise. So if that track sounded very familiar to you, this track, which was recorded in 2014, and it takes samples from the Indian track, which is Urvasi Urvasi, which was released in 1994. So the Indian version came first, and American rapper William has taken licensed permission from A.R. Rahman to feature this track in his album. So that was the message for you in case that track sounded familiar. Yes, Christina is also giving me the same message that William, in fact, approached Rahman and got permission to use the Tamil track in his album. Up next is a track that is Radiohead's one of their most iconic tracks. This is a track for anyone who just feel that they don't belong in some situations, in some places, right? So this is Creep by Radiohead.

The track that explores themes of self-doubt, vulnerability, and carrying powerful vocals, and also that ringing guitar sound at the back of the vocals. So that track was also one of my favorite tracks that came out for you on the show. So time for the last couple of tracks. I would think this is the second last track for the show. A track from Michael Jackson's album Invincible that was released in early 2000s that also featured appearances from Santana, Notorious B.I.G., and also had different genres of music. So this is Unbreakable, where Michael Jackson collaborated with Notorious B.I.G. Of course, the rap portion was added posthumously in the track. This is Michael Jackson with and the Notorious B.I.G. with Unbreakable.

That track was Unbreakable, the track that celebrates resilience, confidence, and inner strength. So that track came in light of some criticism that Michael Jackson faced, and he refused to let challenges define him, and he played out this track, which has his unmistakable energy and a song that inspires determination and self-belief. So that brings us to the end of Music by the Bay. So we have a minute and a half left for the show to end. So thank you to everyone. I'll take a moment to thank everybody who tuned in to today's show. I hope you found it enjoyable. Thank you to everyone who requested for some beautiful tracks from a diverse range of artists this evening. So thank you very much, one and all. And if you enjoyed this edition of the Western Music Show, you can tune in to FM Gold at 100.1 at 10:30 p.m. for some more Western music for 30 minutes. So thank you. Goodbye and have a great rest of the week. This is Shivdya signing off. Thank you and bye-bye.